0: Brady Whiteside recorded another no time in breakaway roping, while Okotoks steer wrestler Harley Cole also finished outside the day money. At the World Cup, the quarterfinals are officially set with Argentina and Switzerland picking up wins. The quarterfinals get underway tomorrow. And in baseball, the Okotoks Dogs continue their Saskatchewan road trip tonight. They face the Saskatoon Berries tonight at 7:05.
1: Okotoks Online weather.
0: Clouds will stick around for this evening with a chance of rain, a possible thunderstorm, and a low of 10. There's sun and cloud for Thursday with highs of 27, and there's sun for Friday with highs of 27.
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10: There's clouds for this evening, bringing a chance of showers with the risk of a thunderstorm and a low of 10. And there's sun and cloud for Thursday with highs of 27. For the full 7-day forecast, visit OkotoksOnline.com. 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
4: Clouds will stick around for this evening with a chance of rain, a possible thunderstorm, and a low of 10. There's sun and cloud for Thursday with highs of 27, and there's sun for Friday with highs of 27. For the full 7-day forecast, visit okotoksonline.com. I'm Emily Rogers.
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1: Okotoks Online weather.
2: There's clouds for this evening, bringing a chance of showers with the risk of a thunderstorm and a low of 10. And there's sun and cloud for Thursday with highs of 27. For the full 7-day forecast, visit okotoksonline.com. 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

0: 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The fun in the Foothills Cruiser is on the road, rambling here, there, and everywhere. 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
7: Okotoks Online weather.
12: Clouds will stick around for this evening with a chance of rain, possible thunderstorm, and a low of 10. There's sun and cloud for Thursday with highs of 27, and there's sun for Friday with highs of 27. For the full 7-day forecast, visit okotoksonline.com. I'm Emily Rogers.
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7: Eagle

0: of cancer remaining after treatment. And Mount Royal University says a cyber attack in June has been confirmed as a targeted data breach.
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0: Clouds will stick around for this evening with a chance of rain, a possible thunderstorm, and a low of 10. There's sun and cloud for Thursday with highs of 27. And there's sun for Friday with highs of 27.
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2: There's clouds for this evening, bringing a chance of showers with the risk of a thunderstorm and a low of 10. And there's sun and cloud for Thursday with highs of 27. For the full 7-day forecast, visit okotoksonline.com. 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
5: Clouds will stick around for this evening with a chance of rain, possible thunderstorm, and a low of 10. There's sun and cloud for Thursday with highs of 27, and there's sun for Friday with highs of 27. For the full 7-day forecast, visit okotoksonline.com. I'm Emily Rogers.
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6: There's clouds for this evening, bringing a chance of showers with the risk of a thunderstorm and a low of 10. And there's sun and cloud for Thursday with highs of 27. For the full 7-day forecast, visit okotoksonline.com. 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
0: Okotoks Online weather.
7: Clouds will stick around for this evening with a chance of rain, a possible thunderstorm, and a low of 10. There's sun and cloud for Thursday with highs of 27, and there's sun for Friday with highs of 27. For the full 7-day forecast, visit okotoksonline.com. I'm Emily Rogers.
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1: There's clouds for this evening, bringing a chance of showers with the risk of a thunderstorm and a low of 10. And there's sun and cloud for Thursday with highs of 27. For the full 7-day forecast, visit okotoksonline.com. 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
1: 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And Ariana Grande continues to climb the chart with her latest single. It all goes down this weekend on American Top 40.
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3: Okotoks Online weather.
8: Clouds will stick around for this evening with a chance of rain, possible thunderstorm, and a low of 10. There's sun and cloud for Thursday with highs of 27, and there's sun for Friday with highs of 27. For the full 7-day forecast, visit okotoksonline.com. 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
3: There's clouds for this evening, bringing a chance of showers with the risk of a thunderstorm and a low of 10. And there's sun and cloud for Thursday with highs of 27. For the full 7-day forecast, visit okotoksonline.com. 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
4: Okotoks Online Weather.
11: Clouds will stick around for this evening with a chance of rain, a possible thunderstorm, and a low of 10. There's sun and cloud for Thursday with highs of 27, and there's sun for Friday with highs of 27. For the full 7-day forecast, visit okotoksonline.com. 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
1: There's clouds for this evening, bringing a chance of showers with the risk of a thunderstorm and a low of 10. And there's sun and cloud for Thursday with highs of 27. For the full 7-day forecast, visit okotoksonline.com. 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
2: Clouds will stick around for this evening with a chance of rain, possible thunderstorm, and a low of 10. There's sun and cloud for Thursday with highs of 27, and there's sun for Friday with highs of 27. For the full 7-day forecast, visit okotoksonline.com. 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
5: There's clouds for this evening, bringing a chance of showers with the risk of a thunderstorm and a low of 10. And there's sun and cloud for Thursday with highs of 27. For the full 7-day forecast, visit okotoksonline.com. 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
2: Clouds will stick around for this evening with a chance of rain, possible thunderstorm, and a low of 10. There's sun and cloud for Thursday with highs of 27, and there's sun for Friday with highs of 27. For the full 7-day forecast, visit okotoksonline.com. I'm Emily Rogers.
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1: There's clouds for this evening, bringing a chance of showers with the risk of a thunderstorm and a low of 10. And there's sun and cloud for Thursday with highs of 27. For the full 7-day forecast, visit okotoksonline.com. 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
1: Clouds will stick around for this evening with a chance of rain, possible thunderstorm, and a low of 10. There's sun and cloud for Thursday with highs of 27, and there's sun for Friday with highs of 27. For the full 7-day forecast, visit okotoksonline.com. 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

It's officially the season of sunscreen and ice cream, and we're diving right in. 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
3: There's clouds for this evening, bringing a chance of showers with the risk of a thunderstorm and a low of 10. And there's sun and cloud for Thursday with highs of 27. For the full 7-day forecast, visit okotoksonline.com.

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1: Clouds will stick around for this evening with a chance of rain, possible thunderstorm, and a low of 10. There's sun and cloud for Thursday with highs of 27, and there's sun for Friday with highs of 27. For the full 7-day forecast, visit okotoksonline.com. 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
1: There's clouds for this evening, bringing a chance of showers with the risk of a thunderstorm and a low of 10. And there's sun and cloud for Thursday with highs of 27. For the full 7-day forecast, visit okotoksonline.com. 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
2: Clouds will stick around for this evening with a chance of rain, possible thunderstorm, and a low of 10. There's sun and cloud for Thursday with highs of 27, and there's sun for Friday with highs of 27. For the full 7-day forecast, visit okotoksonline.com. I'm Emily Rogers.
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5: There's clouds for this evening, bringing a chance of showers with the risk of a thunderstorm and a low of 10. And there's sun and cloud for Thursday with highs of 27. For the full 7-day forecast, visit okotoksonline.com. I'm Emily Rogers.
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1: Clouds will stick around for this evening with a chance of rain, a possible thunderstorm, and a low of 10. There's sun and cloud for Thursday with highs of 27, and there's sun for Friday with highs of 27. For the full 7-day forecast, visit okotoksonline.com. 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
1: I'm Rivers. Jason Glass took the top spot for the second consecutive night at last night's Chuckwagon races at the Calgary Stampede. Glass still sits in fourth in the aggregate. Dayton Sutherland from DeWinton also ripped through in fourth place, moving him up to 11th in the aggregate, right behind Blackie's Jordy Fike in 10th. Ray Crotto Jr. from Strathmore is still hanging on to third in the aggregate. Moving over to rodeo, Pool B wrapped up with Nanton's Ty Tipitat failing to qualify for the finals in bareback, even though he scored an 86 yesterday. Similar story with fellow Nanton cowboy Q Taylor, as he took top spot in saddle bronc, but failed to qualify for the finals. Bull rider Jordan Hansen was bucked off, finishing fourth in Group B. Sadly, Brady Whiteside from Longview had her third no time in a row in breakaway roping. And in steer wrestling, Harley Cole missed out on day money and won't be moving forward. Group C action kicks off this afternoon. Turning to baseball, Blue Jays seem to be back on track after a 10-0 drubbing of the Giants to win the series. And in the WCBL, the Okotoks Dogs beat the Saskatoon Berries 10-5 to sweep their two-game series. And a World Cup quarterfinal goes today between France and Morocco at 2 o'clock.
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1: It's a sun and cloud with a high of 26 and a slim chance of showers and a risk of a thunderstorm again this afternoon. Overnight low down to 11, a high of 27 tomorrow and Saturday, and then 26 on Sunday. And to see the full 7-day forecast and to read more on these stories, just go to OkotoksOnline.com. I'm Kevin Wallace.
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2: 6:05, good morning to you. I'm Terry Van Veen. A little cloudy outside the studios right now. Coming up on the show today, I'm going to be having Jennifer Taylor with the Okotoks Pro Rodeo. Also, Karina Mangoni, Miss Rodeo Okotoks. They'll be on the air here after 7 o'clock chatting about the Okotoks Pro Rodeo coming up in August in Millerville, and also the Miss Rodeo Okotoks competition deadline coming up here on Sunday for that.

0: 8 minutes after 6 at the Eagle 100.9. I'm Terry Van Veen. Good morning to you. You still have some time, by the way, to get in the draw to win yourself some tickets to see Chance the Rapper. Chance the Rapper is going to be at the Grey Eagle Resort and Casino this Saturday night. You can go to Jump the Line right now at OkotoksOnline.com and put your name in, okay? I still have another pair of tickets to give away. You got a chance to win with the Eagle 100.9.
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0: Heading up to 26 degrees today, Humidex 29. Could see some shower activity and a thunderstorm as well. Mix of sun and cloud expected. Currently 13 at the Eagle 100.9.

0: The Eagle 100.9, Ariana Grande there, and Problem. Coming up on the weekend, Chance the Rapper is going to be at Grey Eagle Resort and Casino. We're giving you a chance to win some tickets. Let's go to the phones. Hi there.
1: Good morning.
0: Good morning, Tammy.
1: Hey, how are you?
0: Yeah, good. Terry here at the Eagle 100.9.
1: Oh, good. How are you doing?
0: Real good. Hey, I got some good news for you again here. You went to Jump the Line to win some tickets for Chance the Rapper this Saturday at the Grey Eagle Resort and Casino. And you're a winner.
1: Oh, that's awesome.
0: Pair of tickets.
1: I will take my daughter to that.
0: Well, there you go. Well, you got your weekend plans already set out for you now.
1: Oh, that's fantastic. Thank you so much, Terry.
0: You got another chance to win some tickets for Chance the Rapper. Go to Jump the Line right now at OkotoksOnline.com, and you could be off to the show on the weekend.
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10: Looking at a mix of sun and cloud for the foothills for today. A chance of showers, a risk of a thunderstorm, and a high around 26, humid X 29. Clouds with a chance of showers this evening, then clearing. Still a risk of a thunderstorm. 5 patches overnight, down to 11. Tomorrow, sunshine, highs of 27, humid X 31, and for Saturday, sunny, 27. Weather details 24/7 on OkotoksOnline.com.
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10: 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Good morning. Here's Martin Garrix and Ed Sheeran, and repeat it. Stay.

0: The Okotoks Dogs were victorious last night, 10-5 over the Saskatoon Berries. Their road trip continues. They're facing Regina tonight.
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1: I'm Kevin Wallace with your morning news. If you noticed emergency vehicles around Westmount School earlier this week, it was all part of planned training exercises with the RCMP. The Okotoks RCMP, along with Okotoks Fire and Rescue, spent Monday and Tuesday

636 drive in here at Eagle 100.9. July the 9th. How's the summer going with the kids? Here's the weekend. Earned It from the Eagle 100.9.

0: Eagle 100.9, 640, and give me a chance to win some tickets for Chance the Rapper. He's going to be at Grey Eagle Resort and Casino this Saturday, 8 o'clock. You can jump the line at OkotoksOnline.com. Got another winner. Hi there.
1: Hello, Kimberly speaking.
0: Kimberly, hi. Terry here for the Eagle 100.9. How are you?
1: Good. How are you?
0: I'm doing great. Thanks for going to OkotoksOnline.com, clicking on Jump the Line, and entering to win some tickets. You are a winner today.
1: Oh, wow. That's awesome.
0: You got some tickets for Chance the Rapper at Grey Eagle Resort and Casino this Saturday.
1: Oh, perfect.
0: Yeah, congratulations.
1: Thank you very much.
0: Got another pair to give away yet? You can go to Jump the Line and enter. It could be off to see that great show on the weekend.
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12: 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Mouse adventurers Bart and Art Longtail are the main characters from the Longtail Brothers Misadventures written by myself. 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Across the town, 7 signs will be posted where you can learn some interesting facts about us. To begin your journey, pick up a brochure at the Okotoks Art Gallery, or you can scan the QR code that's listed on the posters throughout town.
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4: Looking at a mix of sun and cloud for the foothills for today. A chance of showers, a risk of a thunderstorm, and a high around 26, humidex 29. Clouds with a chance of showers this evening. Then clearing, still a risk of a thunderstorm. 5 patches overnight, down to 11. Tomorrow, sunshine, highs of 27, humidex 31. And for Saturday, sunny, 27. Weather details 24/7 on OkotoksOnline.com.
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4: 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I Knew It, I Knew You from the Eagle.

Beagle 100.9. Good morning to you. I'm Terry Van Veen. Here we are on a Thursday already. Can't believe that. 13 degrees outside the studios right now. Heading up to humidex of 29. Yeah. Here's Con the Artist from the Eagle 100.9.

0: 6:52 at the Eagle, 100.9. Calgary Stampede continues today. Always a lot of great entertainment at the Stampede. On the Coke stage today, by the way, a Calgary artist. That's Micah Sage from Calgary, and she's going to be on the Coke stage here at 1:45 today. And she shared about her excitement of being at the Stampede.
1: I'm excited for, honestly, my band is my favorite part of playing live because they play so incredibly together. And this is sort of our last of our summer shows that we're playing. I know summer is just getting started, but we just finished tour in the United Kingdom in May, and we've had 12 full band shows all together. And so this is the cherry on top. I'm just excited to be with my band one more time before summer vacation, before we get ready to make the next record.
0: Micah Sage there, Calgarian, going to be on the Coke stage here, 1:45 today. Get all the details about the Calgary Stampede at OkotoksOnline.com.
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13: Mix of sun and cloud for the foothills for today. There's a chance of showers, a risk of a thunderstorm as well. A high 26, humidex 29. Currently outside the studios in Okotoks, it is 13.

0: This is the Eagle 100.9. We got some special guests with us today. Jennifer Taylor is the VP of the Okotoks Pro Rodeo, and also Karina Mangoni, Miss Rodeo Okotoks. Good to have you guys in the studio.
1: Thank you for having us.
2: Yes.
0: Yeah, great to have you here. Now, Karina, maybe we'll start with you. I know you're, let's talk about, you're just finishing off your term as Miss Rodeo. How has it been?
1: It's been lovely. The last year has gone by really, really fast. I thought a year would go by really slow, but I'm so busy and I have so many events throughout the year that it's gone by so fast, but I've enjoyed every minute of it and I'm kind of sad to be ending.
0: No doubt. I'm sure you've met a lot of great people.
1: I have. I've met a lot of people in my term. I've also met a lot of, you know, people who are mayors and VPs and really important people that represent a lot of different organizations.
0: Absolutely. And well, you've been a great ambassador for the Okotoks Pro Rodeo, and you've done a great job. And now coming up here, we've got the deadline for the next Miss Rodeo.
1: We do. Our deadline is July 12th, which is actually this Sunday. So applications are coming in. We hope we get our next Miss Rodeo Okotoks 2027. And so if you're interested and you're listening, please send an email to missrodeookotoks@gmail.com for an application today. So you can fill that out and send it over to us right away.
0: Are there special criteria for applying?
1: There is. So you do have to be between the age of 18, I believe 18 to 24. And you also have to be someone who has a horse and, you knows a little bit about rodeo, things like that, but also someone who's good at public speaking, interacting with people, and just someone who has big, bright smile.
0: Absolutely. That sounds great. And you filled that position very well.
1: Thank you.
0: What is the actual competition for Miss Rodeo Okotoks?
1: The competition for our candidates who apply happens about 2 weeks before the rodeo actually starts, and that involves things like public speaking, doing an exam, doing an interview, and then the rodeo weekend is when you really get to shine. You get to show your rodeo skills, you get to ride, do a little wave lap, be introduced, and you get to mingle with sponsors, and you're also kind of being judged on those different aspects of what as well. So the crowning this year, I believe, is going to take place on the Saturday, whereas last year it took place on the Sunday.
0: Okay.
1: Mm-hmm.
0: We're talking with Karina Mangoni, Miss Rodeo Okotoks, and also Jennifer Taylor, the VP of the Okotoks Pro Rodeo. More about the event on the way on the Eagle.
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4: 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And Ariana Grande continues to climb the chart with her latest single. It all goes down this weekend on American Top 40.
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14: More of our conversation with Jennifer Taylor, the VP of Okotoks Pro Rodeo, and also Karina Mangoni, Miss Rodeo Okotoks, on the way. The rodeo's coming up in August. Here's Shaboozy on the Eagle 101.9.

0: This is the Eagle 100.9. In the studio today, we've got Miss Rodeo Okotoks, Karina Mangoni, and Jennifer Taylor, the VP of Okotoks Pro Rodeo. We're excited, of course. August 21 to 23, Millerville, another great year coming up.
1: It's going to be so exciting. We've got so many great things happening this year. We continue to just build every year, which is pretty wonderful. We've got our Rising Stars Night on Friday night. We're going to be hosting a little extra event. In addition to our regular rodeo events, we're doing novice saddle bronc and novice bareback competitions for our youth. And we've got another great lineup of entertainment this year. Friday, Saturday night cabarets. We're actually really proud to be part of the Precision Series as well. We're one of 10 rodeos chosen on the Maple Leaf Circuit to be part of the series. So that means that we're going to see a lot of our top cowboys and coming out, cowboys and cowgirls coming out, and you'll see a lot of our top two-legged and four-legged athletes competing. It's going to be something else.
0: Yeah, the stock is part of it, right?
1: Always. They are just as much athletes as our cowboys and cowgirls, you bet.
0: Absolutely. You know, half of those points, you know, the stock are a big part of what happens at the rodeo.
1: They really are.
0: Yeah, and I know this is an important rodeo, as you were saying, right? It's important in the standings, so I expect it's going to be very competitive.
1: It will. It gives our athletes a chance for not only extra prize money, but extra points. And we're just so excited for everything that's going on this weekend. On Sunday, we have our veterans and first responders. We're honoring them. We're doing our Golden Circle of Champions again. And we're going to have it's also family day, of course. Sunday is always family day. It's going to be a great time.
0: Fantastic. Well, I'm looking forward to it. Of course, online, we got all the details for tickets and such.
1: Yes, OkotoksProRodeo.com is where you can go. We're selling tickets on Show Pass. And don't forget this year, another special improvement we're doing is you can buy not only your rodeo tickets online, but your drink tickets as well.
0: Okay.
1: So you can skip the lines.
0: All right. Well, there you go. Making things really efficient for us. That's
1: really
0: awesome.
1: Easy.
0: Yeah. Love it. Boy, yeah. I tell you, we're looking forward to it. It's going to be great. I know it's always a lot of fun. Jennifer and Karina, thank you so much for coming in.
1: Thank you for having us.
0: Jennifer Taylor, the VP of the Okotoks Pro Rodeo, and Karina Mangoni, Miss Rodeo Okotoks. Get your details at OkotoksProRodeo.com.
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0: Couple of trouble spots in the city of Calgary this morning. Northbound 14th Street after Kensington Road Northwest. We have a two-vehicle incident blocking the northbound lanes. Also in the east end of town, northbound 52nd Street after 16th Avenue Northeast, a stalled vehicle blocking the northbound left lane. See anything out there? 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The number is 403-938-0652.
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9: Looking at a mix of sun and cloud for the foothills for today. A chance of showers, a risk of a thunderstorm, and a high around 26, humid X 29. Clouds with a chance of showers this evening. Then clearing, still a risk of a thunderstorm, 5 patches overnight down to 11. Tomorrow, sunshine, highs of 27, humid X 31, and for Saturday, sunny, 27. Weather details 24/7 on okotoksonline.com.
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0: The Eagle, 100.9 on the Tribe in here to Thursday. Good morning.
1: Clear the aisles. It's time for What's in the Cart on the Eagle 100.9. Who's ready to shop?
0: You get a chance to win yourself a $50 gift card from Calgary Co-op. If you can guess what's in the cart, I'll be picking something from the Calgary Co-op flyer. I'll describe the item. If you can figure it out, you win. The number is 403-938-0652, 403-938-0652. Not everybody likes this on their sandwiches and burgers. It's a creamy, cool spread. If you're from overseas, you might even dip your fries in this. What's in the cart? Chance to win a $50 gift card from Calgary Co-op, 403-938-0652.
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1: Clear the aisles. It's time for What's in the Cart on the Eagle 100.9. Who's ready to shop?
0: Still trying to solve it this morning. Here we go. Here's the item from the Calgary Co-op flyer. If you can figure out what it is, you win yourself a $50 Calgary Co-op gift card. Not everybody likes this on their sandwiches and burgers. It's a creamy, cool spread. If you're from overseas, you might even dip your fries in this. I kind of grew up doing that, actually. Just a little tip for you there. What am I talking about? What's in the cart? A chance to win a $50 gift card from Calgary Co-op. The phone number here is 403-938-0652.
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0: Down to one trouble spot on the drive-in in Calgary. More downtown here, northbound 14th Street after Kensington Road Northwest. We have a two-vehicle incident blocking the northbound lanes. You see something else? 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
0: Looking at a mix of sun and cloud for the foothills for today. A chance of showers, a risk of a thunderstorm. And a high around 26, humidex 29. Clouds with a chance of showers this evening. Then clearing. Still a risk of a thunderstorm. Five patches overnight down to 11. Tomorrow, sunshine, highs of 27, humidex 31. And for Saturday, sunny, 27. Weather details 24/7 on Okotoks.

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2: Good morning, The Eagle. Who's this?
3: Hey, it's Cody.
2: How you doing?
3: Good, how are you?
2: Excellent, excellent. Hey, I'm trying to solve what's in the cart here. Are you ready to play the game?
3: Yep.
2: All right, here we go. Not everybody likes this on their sandwiches and burgers. It's a creamy, cool spread. If you're from overseas, you might even dip your fries in this. What am I talking about?
3: Mayo?
2: Yes, sir. Mayonnaise. Question. Do you dip your fries in mayonnaise?
3: I don't.
2: Okay.
3: I know some people that do.
2: Yeah, like I grew up, you know, my parents were from Holland, okay? And so we did that. Yeah. That's a thing. I know in Britain, I think they do it too.
3: Yeah.
2: Well, you've won yourself a $50 gift card from Calgary Co-op.
3: Perfect.

0: Thank you.
1: You could buy, maybe mayo.
0: Yeah, you can buy a few jugs of mayo for that.
1: Yeah, there you go. Helmets Mayonnaise, by the way, $4.79 each right now at Calgary Co-op. 12 minutes in front of 8 o'clock. Having a lot of fun here at the show, giving away gift cards and interacting. Thanks for tuning in today. Here's Teddy Swims, Mr. Know-It-All from the Eagle 100.9.

0: Eagle 100.9 at 7:54 and giving you a chance to win some tickets for Chance the Rapper. Yeah, Chance the Rapper is going to be at Grey Eagle Resort and Casino this Saturday, and we've got a chance to win at Jump the Line at OkotoksOnline.com. Let's give away some more ticks. Hi there.
1: Hello.
0: Hello, Yvonne.
1: Yes.
0: Terry at the Eagle.
1: Oh, hello.
0: I got some good news for you. Thanks for going to Jump the Line.
1: Oh,
0: we've got
1: I
0: a couple
1: did.
0: Of tickets for Chance the Rapper at Grey Eagle Resort and Casino.
1: Oh, my God.

0: This is awesome. Thank you.
1: Yeah, have a good time there on Saturday night.
0: Okay, cool.
1: You can still win some tickets. I'm going to keep it up for a bit yet. You can actually jump the line and see Chance the Rapper this Saturday, 8 o'clock at Grey Eagle Resort and Casino.
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1: Sunny cloud today. Could see a shower, maybe a thunderstorm as well. Up to about 26. Humidex will be around 29 degrees. So another warm one for us today. Currently outside our studios in Okotoks, it's 14.

0: Series. And in the WCBL, the Okotoks Dogs beat the Saskatoon Berries 10-5 to sweep their two-game series. And a World Cup quarterfinal goes today between France and Morocco at 2 o'clock.
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0: Mix of sun and cloud with a high of 26 and a slim chance of showers and a risk of a thunderstorm again this afternoon. Overnight low down to 11, a high of 27 tomorrow and Saturday, and then 26 on Sunday. And to see the full 7-day forecast and to read more on these stories, just go to OkotoksOnline.com. I'm Kevin Wallace.
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3: 8:04, good morning to you. Thursday in the Foothills. Coming up, I'll be playing a movie clip. A chance to win some passes for Landmark Cinemas with Poppin' Popcorn. Here's Somber and Homewrecker on the Eagle.

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3: Do not try and bend the spoon. 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
0: Good morning, the Eagle. Who's this?
11: Good morning. This is Ricardo.
0: Ricardo. All right, we're trying to solve the film today. I'm going to play the clip for you one more time, okay? Here we go.
12: Do not try and bend the spoon. That's impossible. Instead, only try to realize the truth.
13: What truth?
12: There is no spoon.
13: There is no spoon?
12: Then you'll see that it is not the spoon that bends. It is only yourself.
0: What's the film, Ricardo?
11: It's The Matrix.
0: It is The Matrix. Yes. Number one from 99.
11: Yeah.
0: Yeah. Have you seen the film a few times?
11: Yes, for sure.
0: Yeah, classic, isn't it?
11: All of three, yeah.
0: All three of them, yeah. We've got yourself some passes for Landmark Cinemas with Pop and Popcorn.
11: Oh, that's great. Thank you so much.

0: Miley Cyrus on the Eagle 100.9, 19 after 8. And if you're in downtown Okotoks, you notice that there is construction going on. You can still get her out, of course. We had an update from Josh Wells from the town of Okotoks.
1: Construction is in full swing. And for those of you who haven't been downtown, you might not know what we're talking about. But yes, so we have phase two improvements continuing to happen along North Railway Street. That is well on schedule, so things are moving well there. But we have a brand new project that's starting right away, and that's our River's Edge construction project. So for those of you coming downtown, you'll notice a little bit of impact along Daggett Street on the west side, as well as South Railway in front of the library.
0: Josh Wells there with the town of Okotoks, encouraging you still to come on downtown as well. You can still get access to those businesses and shop local. 20 after 8 now.
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1: Sunny cloud today, chance of showers, a risk of a thunderstorm as well. Highs 26, humid X 29. Chance of showers this evening, then clearing, still a risk of a thunderstorm. And 5 patches overnight, down to 11. Tomorrow, sunny, up to 27, humid X 31. Saturday, sunshine, highs 27. Weather details 24/7 on OkotoksOnline.com.
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1: 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And Ariana Grande, Hate That I Made You Love Me from The Eagle.

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1: I'm Kevin Wallace with your morning news. If you noticed emergency vehicles around Westmount School earlier this week, it was all part of planned training exercises with the RCMP. The Okotoks RCMP, along with Okotoks Fire and Rescue, spent Monday and Tuesday completing scenario-based training at the school. The scenarios were designed to simulate high-risk situations involving active threats and included the use of simunition, which sounds like gunfire. Town of Okotoks has begun mediation with the owner of the historic property at 50 McRae Street. At the end of June, the town announced the property owner accepted its invitation to participate in mediation. The property became a point of contention this spring after a demolition permit was issued for the century-old home. The town's encouraging the community to support the mediation process as the parties work towards a positive resolution. A pair of baby goats brought smiles and comfort to Foothills Country Hospice during a special visit in late June. Events coordinator Tamara Boyvin says animal visits help reduce stress and support the emotional well-being of residents, families, and staff.
2: They brought so much joy into the building. It was amazing to watch the residents and families and staff. We had lots of laughter, especially when they started making their noises, talking to each other.
1: She noted animal visits are one way the hospice creates meaningful, joyful experiences for residents and families. And some of Canada's best young baseball players are heading to Okotoks. The 19U Baseball Canada National Championship returns to Siemens Stadium from July 14th to 19th, bringing together 16 of the country's top amateur teams. Nearly 400 players will compete for the Morneau Cup in what organizers describe as one of Canada's premier youth baseball events. You can get tickets now on the Dogs website. In other news, Meta is planning a massive $13 billion data center just north of Edmonton in Sturgeon County, marking one of the largest private investments in Alberta's history. A tornado touched down near Wainwright, Alberta at the Dilbury Lake Provincial Campground yesterday. Everyone was evacuated and has been accounted for. And singer Bonnie Tyler, best known for the hit Total Eclipse of the Heart, has died in Portugal at the age of 75 after a lengthy illness.
0: Okotoks Online Sports with Highwood Golf, 18-hole championship course, family-friendly 9-hole spitzy. 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
1: High River's Jason Glass made it two straight wins at the Calgary Stampede Chuckwagon races last night, taking the top spot again. He remains fourth overall in the aggregate. DeWinton's Dayton Sutherland finished fourth on the night and moves up to 11th in the aggregate, just behind Blackie's Jordy Fike in 10th. Strathmore's Ray Crotto Jr. continues to hold third overall. Over to the rodeo. Pool B wrapped up yesterday. Nanton's Ty Tipitat posted an 86 in bareback, but still came up short of qualifying for the finals. The same goes for fellow Nanton cowboy Q Taylor, who won the saddle bronc round, but also missed out on the finals. Bull rider Jordan Hansen was bucked off and finished fourth in Group B. In breakaway roping, Longview's Brady Whiteside recorded her third straight no time, while steer wrestler Harley Cole missed out on day money and won't advance. Group C gets underway this afternoon. In baseball, the Blue Jays bounce back in a big way, blanking the San Francisco

0: Francisco Giants 10-0 to take the series. And in the WCBL, the Okotoks Dogs beat the Saskatoon Berries 10-5 to complete the two-game sweep. And at the FIFA World Cup today, it's a quarterfinal matchup between France and Morocco at 2 o'clock.
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0: It's a sun and cloud with a high of 26 and a slim chance of showers and a risk of a thunderstorm again this afternoon. Overnight low down to 11, a high of 27 tomorrow and Saturday, and then 26 on Sunday. And to see the full 7-day forecast and to read more on these stories, just go to okotoksonline.com. 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
1: 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Karina shared some of the qualifications.
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12: Sunny cloud today, chance of showers, a risk of a thunderstorm as well. Highs 26, humidex 29. Chance of showers this evening, then clearing, still a risk of a thunderstorm. And fog patches overnight down to 11. Tomorrow, sunny, up to 27, humidex 31. Saturday, sunshine, highs 27. Weather details 24/7 on OkotoksOnline.com.
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0: The Eagle 100.9, 8:53 on the drive-in. It was great to have some guests on the show this morning. We had Jennifer Taylor, the VP of Okotoks Pro Rodeo, on, along with Karina Mangoni. She is actually leaving her post as Miss Rodeo Okotoks. Jennifer shared a lot about the rodeo coming up here August 21st through 23rd in Millerville.
1: We've got our Rising Stars night on Friday night. We're going to be hosting a little extra event. In addition to our regular rodeo events, we're doing novice saddle bronc and novice bareback competitions for our youth, and we've got another great lineup of entertainment this year. Friday, Saturday night cabarets. We're actually really proud to be part of the Precision Series as well. We're one of 10 rodeos chosen on the Maple Leaf Circuit to be part of the series.
0: It's going to be a fantastic rodeo coming up here August 21st, 22nd, 23rd in Millerville, the Okotoks Pro Rodeo.
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1: There you go, 100.9 after 9 o'clock here on a Thursday. Stampede continuing, and we have a breakfast happening at CAI Realty. Details coming up.

0: The Eagle, 100.9. I'm Terry Van Veen. Duck Duck Jeep is in town, by the way. Marcus has the Jeep in town. You have a chance to scan the QR code, get in the draw to win yourself that 2026 Jeep Cherokee Limited Hybrid from your Alberta Jeep dealers at the Eagle 100.9. In fact, Marcus is going to be at the Stampede Breakfast. This is going to be in the back parking lot at CIR Realty in Okotoks, 26 North Railway Street. Yeah, that'll be a good time. That's happening actually today, 10 until noon, okay? Look for Marcus and the Duck Duck Jeep today.
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5: Sunny cloud today, chance of showers, a risk of a thunderstorm as well. Highs 26, humidex 29. Chance of showers this evening, then clearing. Still a risk of a thunderstorm and fog patches overnight down to 11. Tomorrow, sunny, up to 27, humidex 31. Saturday, sunshine, highs 27. Weather details 24/7 on okotoksonline.com.
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It's going to be another warm day in the foothills. We're heading up to 26 degrees, humidex around 29. Could see some shower activity in the thunderstorm. This is Chapel Roan from the Eagle.

0: Sean Hook on the Eagle, 100.9 up Terry Van Veen. Still a chance for you to see Chance the Rapper. Yeah, you'd hear that song on Saturday at Grey Eagle Resort and Casino. Chance the Rapper will be performing. Go to Jump the Line right now, and you can win some tickets. Jump the Line at OkotoksOnline.com. We'll be closing this window pretty soon.
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4: Okotoks Online weather.
5: Sunny cloud today, chance of showers, a risk of a thunderstorm as well. Highs 26, humidex 29. Chance of showers this evening, then clearing, still a risk of a thunderstorm. And fog patches overnight down to 11. Tomorrow, sunny, up to 27, humidex 31. Saturday, sunshine, highs 27. Weather details 24/7 on okotoksonline.com.

0: We're giving away a Jeep this summer. Yeah, 2026 Jeep Cherokee Limited Hybrid from your all Alberta Jeep dealers and the Eagle 100.9. Lots of ways to get in the draw. And right now, let's do a cue to text.
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0: Walk off the earth at the Eagle 100.9 at Calgary Stampede continuing today, and more great music happening there too. That's Micah Sage. Micah is actually from Calgary, and she is excited about her performance today.
1: I'm excited for, honestly, my band is my favorite part of playing live because they play so incredibly together, and this is sort of our last of our summer shows that we're playing. I know summer is just getting started, but we just finished tour in the United Kingdom in May, and we've had 12 full band shows all together, and so this is the cherry on top. I'm just excited to be with my band one more time before summer vacation, before we get ready to make the next record.
0: Calgary artist Micah Sage, she'll be on the stage at 1:45 p.m., the Coke stage at Calgary Stampede today. We've got all the information about what's happening on site in downtown Calgary at okotoksonline.com.
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0: charity barbecues, outdoor concerts, and dusty rodeos. If there's a crowd, we're in the middle of it. 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

0: gets underway this afternoon. In baseball, the Blue Jays bounce back in a big way, blanking the San Francisco Giants 10-0 to take the series. And in the WCBL, the Okotoks Dogs beat the Saskatoon Berries 10-5 to complete the two-game sweep. And at the FIFA World Cup today, it's a quarterfinal matchup between France and Morocco at 2 o'clock.
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0: It's the sun and cloud with a high of 26 and a slim chance of showers and a risk of a thunderstorm again this afternoon. Overnight low down to 11, a high of 27 tomorrow and Saturday, and then 26 on Sunday. And to see the full 7-day forecast and to read more on these stories, just go to okotoksonline.com. I'm Kevin Wallace.
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after 10 o'clock at the Eagle 100.9. Duck Duck Jeep is in town. Yes, Marcus has the vehicle in Okotoks. You can scan the QR, a chance to win that 2026 Jeep Cherokee Limited Hybrid. You're going to find him at the Stampede Breakfast at CIR Realty in the back parking lot there at 26 North Railway Street in Okotoks. That goes

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10: Okotoks Online weather.
11: Sunny cloud today, chance of showers, a risk of a thunderstorm as well. Highs 26, humid X 29. Chance of showers this evening, then clearing, still a risk of a thunderstorm. And fog patches overnight down to 11. Tomorrow, sunny, up to 27, humid X 31. Saturday, sunshine, highs 27. Weather details 24/7 on okotoksonline.com.
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100.9, I'm Terry Van Veen, enjoying Thursday here in the foothills. It's going to be another warm one, heading up to 26 degrees, humidex 29. You're looking for breakfast today. A lot of great pancake breakfasts going on as a part of the Calgary Stampede. CIR Realty hosting one until 12 today. 26 North Railway Street. Look for the Duck Duck Jeep on site. 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Chance to win that vehicle.

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2: Okotoks Online weather.
7: Sunny cloud today, chance of showers, a risk of a thunderstorm as well. Highs 26, humidex 29. Chance of showers this evening, then clearing, still a risk of a thunderstorm. And fog patches overnight down to 11. Tomorrow, sunny, up to 27, humidex 31. Saturday, sunshine, highs 27. Weather details 24/7 on OkotoksOnline.com.
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0: This is the Eagle 100.9 of Terry Van Veen. We've got the Eagle Cruiser and also the Fun in the Foothills Summer Cruiser out and about at different events. 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
8: Sunny cloud today, chance of showers, a risk of a thunderstorm as well. Highs 26, humid X 29. Chance of showers this evening, then clearing. Still a risk of a thunderstorm and fog patches overnight down to 11. Tomorrow, sunny up to 27, humid X 31. Saturday, sunshine, highs 27. Weather details 24/7 on OkotoksOnline.com.
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1: Okotoks Online weather.
13: Sunny cloud today, chance of showers, a risk of a thunderstorm as well. Highs 26, humidex 29. Chance of showers this evening, then clearing. Still a risk of a thunderstorm and fog patches overnight down to 11. Tomorrow, sunny, up to 27, humidex 31. Saturday, sunshine, highs 27. Weather details 24/7 on OkotoksOnline.com.
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The sun is out and the grill is hot. 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

0: through in fourth place, moving him up to 11th, right behind Blackie's Jordy Fike in 10th. Moving over to rodeo, Pool B wrapped up with Nanton's Ty Tippitat, failing to qualify for the finals in bareback. It's a similar story with fellow Nanton cowboy Q Taylor, as he took the top spot in saddle bronc, but failed to qualify for the finals. Bull rider Jordan Hansen was bucked off, finishing in 4th. Brady Whiteside from Longview had her 3rd no time in a row in breakaway roping, and in steer wrestling, Harley Cole missed out on day money and won't be moving forward. Group C action kicks off this afternoon. Turning to baseball, the Okotoks Dogs are in Regina tonight to face the Red Sox. And a World Cup quarterfinal goes today between France and Morocco.
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0: A mix of sun and cloud, bringing a chance of showers, the risk of a thunderstorm, and highs of 26. Clouds will stick around for the evening with a chance of rain, a possible thunderstorm, and a low of 11. And there's sun heading into the weekend with highs of 27 for Friday and Saturday.
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0: Landing the job won't be easy. You have to pass the same 50-question online trivia test used to screen contestants, with just 15 seconds to answer each question. If you've got a head full of random facts, this could be the ultimate dream job.
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1: Okotoks Online weather.
9: A mix of sun and cloud with a chance of rain and a possible thunderstorm getting up to 26. There's clouds for the evening, bringing a chance of showers with the risk of a thunderstorm and a low of 11. And there's sun for Friday with highs of 27. For the full 7-day forecast, visit okotoksonline.com. 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

0: Fire in My Soul. Let's walk off the earth. I'm Ken O'Neill. Gracie Abrams and Hit the Wall next. In health news, green tea might be the best cure-all in your house. The benefits of green tea are huge. It helps lower bad LDL cholesterol. It supports heart health and can even reduce the risk of heart attacks, strokes, and premature death. It can also give your mood a boost. Not bad for a drink that's been around for centuries. And it's affordable.
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8: Okotoks Online weather.
12: A mix of sun and cloud, bringing a chance of showers, the risk of a thunderstorm, and highs of 26. Clouds will stick around for the evening with a chance of rain, a possible thunderstorm, and a low of 11. And there's sun heading into the weekend with highs of 27 for Friday and Saturday. For the full 7-day forecast, visit okotoksonline.com. 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
2: A mix of sun and cloud with the chance of rain and a possible thunderstorm getting up to 26. There's clouds for the evening, bringing a chance of showers with the risk of a thunderstorm and a low of 11. And there's sun for Friday with highs of 27. For the full 7-day forecast, visit okotoksonline.com. 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
9: A mix of sun and cloud, bringing a chance of showers, the risk of a thunderstorm, and highs of 26. Clouds will stick around for the evening with a chance of rain, a possible thunderstorm, and a low of 11. And there's sun heading into the weekend with highs of 27 for Friday and Saturday. For the full 7-day forecast, visit okotoksonline.com. 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

0: Give Me Sympathy, that's Metric. Justin Bieber before that with Speed Demon. I'm Ken O'Neill. In just a sec, Dua Lipa. In the CFL, it's week 6. And the lineup this week has Ottawa in Edmonton tonight. The Argos are in Winnipeg tomorrow night. Calgary travels to Montreal on Saturday. And the Sunday night game has the Tiger Cats in Regina. BC Lions have this weekend off.
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2: 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With your local news, I'm Emily Rogers. Several local entrepreneurs are turning their Lemonade Day success into support for animals in need. This year, seven youth donated proceeds from their lemonade stands to Heaven Can Wait, totaling around $600. Rescue founder Kim Hessel says Lemonade Day goes beyond fundraising.
3: I love programs like this that encourage kids to think about more than just themselves. Think about their community. Think about what they want for the future as well, the kind of future they want to see.
2: The funds will be

0: record of 123 points set in 2014. The Marauders enter their first round of playoffs this weekend. Game 1 goes Friday at 8 at the Okotoks Murray Arena against the Calgary Chill. And the Foothills was proudly represented at this year's Calgary Stampede Parade. The Foothills County Riding Team once again rode through downtown Calgary, carrying Foothills flags before hundreds of thousands of spectators. Organizer Kelly Hamzik says, representing the region on one of Canada's biggest stages is always special.
1: Each team member was super excited about being able to have the opportunity as a team to ride in the Calgary Stampede Parade and represent the Foothills.
0: To read more on these stories, visit okotoksonline.com or download the app. And in other news, Meta plans to build a $13 billion data center north of Edmonton in Sturgeon County. Prime Minister Mark Carney is in Saudi Arabia seeking economic partnership. The trip marks the first visit by a Canadian prime minister in 26 years. And Justin Bieber, Madonna, Shakira, and BTS are set to perform at the World Cup final halftime show on July 19th.
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0: High River's Jason Glass took the top spot for the second consecutive night at last night's Chuckwagon races at the Calgary Stampede. Glass still sits in fourth. Dayton Sutherland from D. Winton also ripped through in fourth place, moving him up to 11th, right behind Blackie's Jordy Fike in 10th. Moving over to rodeo, Pool B wrapped up with Nanton's Ty Tipitat, failing to qualify for the finals in bareback. It's a similar story with fellow Nanton cowboy Q Taylor, as he took the top spot in saddle bronc, but failed to qualify for the finals. Bull rider Jordan Hansen was bucked off, finishing in fourth. Brady Whiteside from Longview had her third no time in a row in breakaway roping. And in steer wrestling, Harley Cole missed out on day money and won't be moving forward. Group C action kicks off this afternoon. Turning to baseball, the Okotoks Dogs are in Regina tonight to face the Red Sox. And a World Cup quarterfinal goes today between France and Morocco.
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0: A mix of sun and cloud, bringing a chance of showers, the risk of a thunderstorm, and highs of 26. Clouds will stick around for the evening with a chance of rain, a possible thunderstorm, and a low of 11. And there's sun heading into the weekend with highs of 27 for Friday and Saturday.
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Well, that is Spin on the Drive Home Show. I'm Candace Johnson. Calgary Stampede, day 7. Yes, the home stretch. We've only got a weekend left. You can do it. Here's Ed Sheeran with Martin Garrix.

0: Sexy X with Boom Clap on the Drive Home Show. I'm Candace Johnson. And did you know Hank Azaria, the actor, was in Calgary last night putting on a show at the Wild Horse Saloon? Yeah, Hank Azaria, if you don't recognize the name, if you see him, you'll go, oh, that guy. Like, you do know who he is. He's also the voice of a bunch of characters on The Simpsons. I was talking about this yesterday, and he ended up getting nominated for a bunch of Emmy Awards for being the comic book guy, Moe, Superintendent Chalmers. I think he's also Chief Wiggum's voice and more. Well, Hank Azaria, in his off time, has a Bruce Springsteen tribute band called Hank Azaria and the Easy Street Band, and they played last night at the Wild Horse Saloon. How fun is that?
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1: Okay.

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1: A mix of sun and cloud with a chance of rain and a possible thunderstorm getting up to 26. There's clouds for the evening, bringing a chance of showers with the risk of a thunderstorm and a low of 11. And there's sun for Friday with highs of 27. For the full 7-day forecast, visit okotoksonline.com. 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

0: There's someone to you on the Drive Home Show. This morning you heard it. That Duck Duck Jeep cue to text. Well, if you texted us, well, it's time to get a qualifier.
1: Hello.
0: Hi, is this Tara?
1: Yes, it is.
0: Hi, Tara. It's Candace calling from the radio station. How you doing today?
1: I'm fantastic. How are you?
0: I'm pretty good. Are you currently a Jeep owner?
1: No.
0: Would you like to be?
1: Absolutely.
0: Well, you are officially qualified to win with your Alberta Jeep dealers. You are in to win Duck Duck Jeep at the end of the summer. Congratulations.
1: Awesome. Thank you.
0: You're so welcome. We're also going to throw in a pair of Callaway Park tickets for you just for qualifying.
1: Awesome. Sounds good. Thank you so much.
0: You're welcome, Tara. Have a great day.
1: 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Bye.
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5: Okotoks Online weather.
12: A mix of sun and cloud, bringing a chance of showers, the risk of a thunderstorm, and highs of 26. Clouds will stick around for the evening with a chance of rain, a possible thunderstorm, and a low of 11. And there's sun heading into the weekend with highs of 27 for Friday and Saturday. For the full 7-day forecast, visit okotoksonline.com. I'm Emily Rogers. 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

0: We'll stick around for the evening with a chance of rain, a possible thunderstorm, and a low of 11. And there's sun heading into the weekend with highs of 27 for Friday and Saturday.
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0: members will be able to pick up sample size Midway foods for just $5 a piece. I did the research. I found out what the worst things are on the Midway. And according to social media, the deep fried frozen watermelon is terrible. Is anyone actually surprised by this? Deep fried frozen watermelon? Nothing about that sounds good or even like scientifically possible. Well, it's going to set you back $12, but tonight, maybe only $5. If you're really that hard up to try deep fried frozen watermelon, you can. Another Stampede item that is not getting a lot of food love is, you know, our friends at Covet Sips and Sweets, they do those dirty sodas. Well, they created a Coke Caesar for the Calgary Stampede. It is exactly what it says it is. It's Coca-Cola mixed with a Caesar that has vodka in it, and everyone says it's gross. Just FYI, one guy says that it's the Battle Royale that nobody asked for. Tonight, Midway Twilight after 5 p.m., just $5 for a bunch of different Stampede Midway foods.
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1: Okotoks Online weather.
11: A mix of sun and cloud with a chance of rain and a possible thunderstorm getting up to 26. There's clouds for the evening, bringing a chance of showers with the risk of a thunderstorm and a low of 11. And there's sun for Friday with highs of 27. For the full 7-day forecast, visit okotoksonline.com. I'm Emily Rogers.
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0: The Weekend in Your Eyes on the Drive Home Show. I'm Candace Johnson. Tonight, you might be doing a double take at the Saddle Dome. There's a basketball game, and I'm sure there's going to be more cowboy hats at this basketball game than there ever has been at any basketball game before. It's the Calgary Surge taking on the Vancouver Bandits tonight at the Saddle Dome.
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14: A mix of sun and cloud, bringing a chance of showers, the risk of a thunderstorm, and highs of 26. Clouds will stick around for the evening with a chance of rain, a possible thunderstorm, and a low of 11. And there's sun heading into the weekend with highs of 27 for Friday and Saturday. For the full 7-day forecast, visit okotoksonline.com. 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

0: 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I'm Candace Johnson. 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

0: scored his 50th goal of the season and became the new South Division point leader with 127 points, breaking the previous record of 123 points set in 2014. The Marauders enter their first round of playoffs this weekend. Game 1 goes Friday at 8 at the Okotoks Murray Arena against the Calgary Chill. And the Foothills was proudly represented at this year's Calgary Stampede Parade. The Foothills County Riding Team once again rode through downtown Calgary, carrying Foothills flags before hundreds of thousands of spectators. Organizer Kelly Hamzik says, representing the region on one of Canada's biggest stages is always special.
1: Each team member was super excited about being able to have the opportunity as a team to ride in the Calgary Stampede Parade and represent the Foothills.
0: To read more on these stories, visit okotoksonline.com or download the app. And in other news, Meta plans to build a $13 billion data center north of Edmonton in Sturgeon County. Prime Minister Mark Carney is in Saudi Arabia seeking economic partnership. The trip marks the first visit by a Canadian prime minister in 26 years. And Justin Bieber, Madonna, Shakira, and BTS are set to perform at the World Cup final halftime show on July 19th.
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0: High River's Jason Glass took the top spot for the second consecutive night at last night's Chuckwagon races at the Calgary Stampede. Glass still sits in fourth. Dayton Sutherland from D. Winton also ripped through in fourth place, moving him up to 11th, right behind Blackie's Jordy Fike in 10th. Moving over to rodeo, Pool B wrapped up with Nanton's Ty Tipitat, failing to qualify for the finals in bareback. It's a similar story with fellow Nanton cowboy Q Taylor, as he took the top spot in saddle bronc, but failed to qualify for the finals. Bull rider Jordan Hansen was bucked off, finishing in fourth. Brady Whiteside from Longview had her third no time in a row in breakaway roping. And in steer wrestling, Harley Cole missed out on day money and won't be moving forward. Group C action kicks off this afternoon. Turning to baseball, the Okotoks Dogs are in Regina tonight to face the Red Sox. And a World Cup quarterfinal goes today between France and Morocco.
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0: Clouds will stick around for the evening with a chance of rain, a possible thunderstorm, and a low of 11. And there's sun heading into the weekend with highs of 27 for Friday and Saturday.
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0: Trevor Guthrie with Soundwave on The Drive Home Show. I'm Candace Johnson. Weird question for you. Do you look at your snot after you blow your nose? A new study came out because this is something we needed to study. 74% of Canadians say they look at their tissue after they blow their nose. I don't know why I just find that so funny, because I do. I look at my tissue, and I bet most of you do too as well.
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1: Okotoks Online weather.
13: There's clouds for the evening, bringing a chance of showers with the risk of a thunderstorm and a low of 11. And there's sun for Friday with highs of 27. For the full 7-day forecast, visit okotoksonline.com. 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

0: Desmond, let's go. Let's go to Callaway Park in our brand new Jeep. Yeah, have you been playing along with Duck Duck Jeep? This is a chance for you to win a Jeep Cherokee Hybrid at the end of the summer from your Alberta Jeep dealers. Also, just for qualifying, when you text in every morning with that cue to text, you're going to get yourself possibly qualified for Callaway Park tickets. It's time to head to the phone lines and get a qualifier.
1: Hello.
0: Hi, is this Tara?
1: Yes, it is.
0: Hi, Tara. It's Candace calling from the radio station. How are you doing today?
1: I'm fantastic. How are you?
0: I'm pretty good. Are you currently a Jeep owner?
1: No.
0: Would you like to be?
1: Absolutely.
0: Well, you are officially qualified to win with your Alberta Jeep dealers. You are in to win Duck Duck Jeep at the end of the summer. Congratulations.
1: Awesome. Thank you.
0: You're so welcome. We're also going to throw in a pair of Callaway Park tickets for you just for qualifying.
1: Awesome. Sounds good. Thank you so much.
0: You're welcome, Tara. Have a great day.
1: Yeah, you too.
0: Bye. Bye.
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3: 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And Ariana Grande continues to climb the chart with her latest single. 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
2: Okotoks Online weather.
7: Clouds will stick around for the evening with a chance of rain, a possible thunderstorm, and a low of 11. And there's sun heading into the weekend with highs of 27 for Friday and Saturday. For the full 7-day forecast, visit okotoksonline.com. 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

0: It's Loud Luxury, if only I, on the Eagle 100.9. I'm Candace Johnson. Thursday nights at the Plaza kicks off tonight. Yes, this will be very exciting. They will be at the Arts and Learning Plaza right beside the Okotoks Public Library. Every Thursday, there will be live entertainment tonight. It's High Five YYC next week, Dueling Piano Kings. 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
1: Now brought to you by the Grey Eagle Resort and Casino. Well, Justin Bieber will bring his swag to the World Cup star-studded Super Bowl-style halftime show. He's going to be joined by fellow headliners Madonna, Shakira, and BTS on July 19th. Well, a couple of musicians have been nominated for Emmys. Yeah, the Super Bowl halftime show starring Bad Bunny earned a record 9 Emmy nominations. Bad Bunny is going to be up against Taylor Swift, who was nominated in several technical categories like sound mixing, camera work, and directing for the Eras Tour. And tickets are on sale now for Collective Soul at the Grey Eagle Event Center July 30th. I'm Candace, and that's what's happening in entertainment. 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
6: Okotoks Online weather.
7: There's clouds for the evening, bringing a chance of showers with the risk of a thunderstorm and a low of 11. And there's sun for Friday with highs of 27. For the full 7-day forecast, visit okotoksonline.com. 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

0: I Trust My Lonely on the Drive Home Show. I'm Candace Johnson. If you're heading down to the Calgary Stampede tonight for Midway Twilight, this is a sample size Midway food event. You could spend just $5 to try some food out. I did a little digging. I scoured social media and I found the top two items that are getting the worst reviews. Coming in number one, deep fried frozen watermelon. This shouldn't surprise anyone, but don't waste your money on it. Second is a Coke Caesar from our friends at Covet Sips and Sweets. Maybe they should stick to dirty soda, not dirty alcohol soda. Cokes, Caesars, according to one person on social media, is a hard pass and a battle royale that nobody asked for. Midway Twilight event is on now until the Stampede closes tonight. Again, you can sample Midway foods for just $5 a piece.
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2: Okotoks Online weather.
3: Clouds will stick around for the evening with a chance of rain, a possible thunderstorm, and a low of 11. And there's sun heading into the weekend with highs of 27 for Friday and Saturday. For the full 7-day forecast, visit OkotoksOnline.com. 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

0: Two Punks in Love on the Drive Home Show. I'm Candace Johnson. Coming up on Saturday, the Soaps That Up charity car wash gets underway, supporting Cystic Fibrosis Canada with a little car wash. 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